watching over you and me. I tried to signal you of danger, but my voice had not yet come through. You were bent over a peanut of a child, a new flower on the pea vine. They say never wake a dreamer. Maybe that's how we die. I realize now the dreams are real. I wanted to tell you we tend to stick together down through the generations, up through the archives.

Well, this is David Rhodes, and you're listening to The Soul of Many Places this afternoon on Humboldt Hot Air. We started off this most recent set of music with a song from Yes, from the Yes album, I've Seen All Good People, and part A, Your Move, and B, All Good People. A blast from the past, but still sounds pretty good in my ears, so hope you enjoyed it as well. After Yes, we heard from the Weepies from their recording called Hideaway, and we heard Old Coyote. Then we heard another Coyote song, but this one from Bill Callahan. This is from Bill's collection of music. I'm not sure how to describe it, but if you think of the word reality and you put it backwards in a mirror, that's what the name of it is. Leave it to Bill to muddy the waters. But

Playhouse Arts. And so if you're over there doing some shopping, and when you're checking out, if you want to round up to the next dollar, that roundup amount will come on over to Playhouse Arts, and in turn, that will trickle down to Humboldt Hot Air, which is, of course, a part of Playhouse Arts. So thank you for considering that. I do want to make mention, too, of another event that's coming up. I mentioned it earlier in the show, but want to do a little bit more about it on this coming Monday, September 28th. Yes, Gestures, Cabaret and Supper, presented by the Arcata Sanctuary. And it starts at 6 o'clock. Yes, Gestures, No Amazon brings community together for an evening that begins with dinner and some Dada Italo Calvino clown-inspired cabaret that will eventually end when a public meeting breaks out. And it's all about the plans for an Amazon warehouse coming to McKinleyville. And so there's going to be an opportunity for the community to gather and express concerns and make plans to how that can be affected. So if you're interested, I invite you to check it out on the playhousearts.website, also on the sanctuary, but playhousearts.org, Monday, September 28th, for more information and what all, much more description than what I gave to it. Okay, we're going to continue on here now with some fairly new music from Peggy Seeger, right here on the Soul of Many Places.

their rides in peace train. Peace train, take this country. Come take me home again. Come take me home again. Come take me home.

Dr. King once said, "History will have to record that the greatest tragedy of this period of social transition was not the strident clamor of the bad people, but the appalling silence of the good people."

Well, this is David Rhodes, and we're getting down here to the last 20 minutes or so of today's The Soul of Many Places here on Humboldt Hot Air. But I do appreciate you tuning in. Right now we're listening to some funky music here from Parlor Greens, from a recording called Emeralds. And this is Red Dog. And then we heard from Eric Bibb, a recording entitled Dear America. And that was the title track, Dear America, from Eric Bibb. And then we heard from the Northern California songbird Rita Hosking from a recording called Little Boat. And we heard the beautiful track there, Where Time is Raining. And then just before that, we heard a remix of a different way to hear Peace Train. And this is done by Yusuf Islam, also known as Cat Stevens. And he did this, of course, a few years after he had his other familiar version of Peace Train. But this was a sort of a remaking of Cat Stevens, Yusuf Islam, from a recording called Footsteps in the Night. And then we started off this set of music with some music from Peggy Seeger from a recording called Teleology. And we heard the track Hope. And, of course, as we know about hope, we also want to talk about the fact that it's getting close to coming up to an election time. So I just want to give you a shout out and make sure that you're, you know, if you're registered to vote, make sure you're still in good standing. Be aware that the pundits and folks in the know are saying that if you're going to do some voting, try to avoid putting it in the mailbox. Take it right to the deposit box for voting around the area. But you can find out more information online, and we'll be sharing some more of that as we get closer to that date. But just make sure. Okay, time for a little Solomon Burke right here on The Soul of Many Places.

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Well, I was down there

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But it's only a dream. Yes, only a dream. But someone tries to knock me down to the ground. But it's only a dream. But that's just the dream. Still

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Yes, only a dream make you be dancing in the street.

Well, folks, this going to be our last song here we're listening today on the Soul of Many Places, but we're going to end it up with John Coltrane, 100 years old today. What a gift for modern music and for jazz and for all of the people who revere him so much. So this is a track called Out of This World, and this is from a compilation called Standards from John Coltrane.

And before this track, we heard from Solomon Burke from a recording called Don't Give Up on Me, and we heard Only a Dream. Well, we celebrated not only John Coltrane's birthday today, but also Ani DiFranco, Bruce Springsteen, and Ray Charles. And it's going to take quite one particular date to encompass all the great music that we got to hear from those birthday folks today. So much thanks to those musicians and to all the musicians that make our world so much more livable. Great, great respect and laud to them. I'll be back here in 2 weeks. That'll be not in 2 weeks, actually 3 weeks, because I'm on the second and fourth Wednesdays of each month. And because the way the dates fall out there, I'll be back on October 14th, which is 3 weeks from today. So I'll have a little mini vacation there. But I'll be back and got some more great music planned for you. The Lizard Queen will be in here in about 10 minutes with her Integral Frequencies. If you haven't heard it, you should stick around and check that out, because lots of really cool music, trance music and horoscope reading and tarot card reading, and some pretty good opportunity to do some thinking about what's going on in your life. So make sure you check out The Lizard Queen and all the other great shows that are on Humboldt Hot Air. Remember that we have the website and you can listen to the archive show. So this show or any particular show is going to be live on the archive for the next 2 weeks. You can find the playlists on there as well. So if you didn't catch or want to find out who that was on a particular track, go to the website, www.humboldthotair. That's all one word, humboldthotair.org. And you can check that out. Don't forget about the No Jesters show coming up at the Playhouse Arts this coming Monday. We've got the Irish folk music over there at the Playhouse on Saturday night. And all kinds of great things going on out there in the community. So make sure you check that out. And don't forget to go over on to the North Coast Co-op and round up to support Playhouse Arts and Humboldt Hot Air. Okay, folks, thank you so much for tuning in, wherever you might be, over on the stream or on the airwaves at 94.7. But in the meantime, take care of yourselves, take care of each other, and long live John Coltrane.

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This is Community Forward Radio broadcasting from the heart of the Creamery District in Arcata. I'm your host, Lizard Queen, and this is Integral Frequencies Psycho-Spiritual Radio every Wednesday, 6 to 8. Yesterday was the autumn equinox. Happy new season to us. The autumn equinox brings about balance. You know, it's the equal amount of time set aside for the day and the night. So it's the balance of day and night. We're also thinking balance of light and dark. And that's something that's been coming up for me a lot. And yesterday when I was talking about it, when you're balancing light and dark, it made me think of honoring all your parts, honoring all the parts of yourselves. And parts work has been coming up a lot for me today. And yesterday when I was talking about this, I was also talking about, you know, the balance of light and dark. It's also the understanding of this yin yang energy, finding the light in the dark in the light, and that can be the shadow aspects. And I said something about how, you know, when I go through, like, the darkness serves a purpose. I experienced a lot of growth this year, but the only reason why I am here and I received all this growth is because I went through a lot of heartbreak and grief. I went through a lot of difficult challenges and harsh lessons this year. And I grew, and I'm even more, it cracked me open, even more connected to my spirit. But it was really hard. And so I explained how I know that this was the light at the end of the dark tunnel. And I spoke it into the universe. I said, and I need to remind myself that when I'm in the dark tunnel again, that there's going to be light at the end of it. So this past week was really, really good. I'm in my grad program, and this program is amazing because I feel like I'm getting 3 to 5 years of character development crunched into 1 week, each week. So again, lots and lots of growth, major upgrades, super sick. And so I was feeling so good, and I came in, I have these two playlists. I have my goddess playlist for you because I've been genuinely feeling like, oh my gosh, I'm such an amazing woman. I am a goddess. We're all goddesses, honoring the divine goddess, honoring the earth as a goddess. And what is goddess energy, right? But like I said, I need to remember that I'm going to be in the light sometimes. Sometimes I'll be in the dark. And yesterday I went to an equinox celebration and it was so beautiful. I pushed myself to go. I've been pushing myself to do things even if I'm nervous and anxious, because I know that the person that I want to be is on the other side of fear. So I've been pushing myself through the fear. And it was really great. I was really proud of myself. And then I woke up today. And I'm in the dark tunnel again. And so I need to remember what I said. And I need to remember that there's going to be light at the end of the dark tunnel. And this is part of the balance that I'm putting into practice right now. So honoring all the parts of myself. And letting myself, you know, letting myself be sad. Because sometimes the sadness, well, not sometimes, the sadness is valid. Whatever you're feeling is valid. Sometimes the sadness is an appropriate response and you don't have to rush into, quote unquote, like fixing the sadness. There's nothing to fix. The sadness is serving a purpose. The sadness is what you're supposed to be feeling right now. But also don't, like, you know, if you're not relating to this, you're not relating to this. I genuinely hope that you're having a great day. The sun came out. It's beautiful outside. But I think it's just a good reminder that we're going to have our hard days. We're going to have our good days.
And just remembering that. I'm going to go ahead into some tarot readings for you. We also have the full moon coming up on Saturday. Equinox, full moon. Setting the intention that this tarot reading will be for my radio collective, for you, the person who's tuned in right now. Or maybe you're listening to the two-week archive on our website, HumboldtHotAir.org. In the background, speaking of light and dark, I am listening to East Forest, his album Music to Die To. He has one album called Music to Be Born To and Music to Die To. And I go back and forth between the two, just depending on the intention. And I think that this one specifically, you know, does help me with grounding, but it also helps me with processing grief and letting things go and walking forward, even with a heavy heart. And the rest of the year is just going to get a little darker. It's the whole point, you know, with winter. So I felt like this was an appropriate background for my tarot reading today. So set your intentions. Do you have any questions for the cards today? Any answers that you're looking for? Any reassurance you're needing? Validation? Advice? Maybe you just want to hear about something. Anything that pops into your head. This is a safe space. You can stay anonymous. Maybe you're just open to whatever the universe has for us today. Keeping an open mind and open heart. And what does that feel like? For me, when I think of an open heart, I see a butterfly on my chest. And it's like I just opened up my wings. So beautiful. This is going to be a reading for the week ahead. Thanks for joining. 1-3 cards, trusting that the deck will send us whatever we're needing right now. Okay, this is like a million cards, but I see the first card, Queen of Cups. I'm going to cry. Okay, let me see. Let me get another one. Okay, we have the Queen of Cups, the Four of Wands in reverse. Oh my goodness gracious. Okay, and then we have a million other cards, but I'll allow it. These are all together. So, Queen of Cups, Four of Wands in reverse, the Seven of Pentacles, the Six of Pentacles, and the Emperor in reverse. Ooh, interesting. I feel like this could be two separate readings. Might go card by card because sometimes it'll just land together at the end. Queen of Cups. When I saw the Queen of Cups, and I might be projecting a little bit right here. Queen of Cups energy, you are... So this is kind of like a... You're in a space right now where you deserve to be receiving so much love right now. And you need love right now. You deserve it. You deserve love. You deserve support. And with this queen energy, think about queen energy, this like boss bee energy. You want to be surrounded by love. You only have time in your life right now for love. The things that fill your cup. And with the Four of Wands in reverse, I feel like you might be stepping away from places where you don't feel loved. It's going to be places, groups. And sometimes it is friend groups. With the Four of Wands upright, this is usually reunion, celebration, coming together, a homecoming. And it's like every time I see it, it's like reuniting with your friends. And your friends are so happy to see you. But with the Four of Wands in reverse here, you might be someone who also doesn't like feel like that.
Maybe you feel like you haven't found your community yet. And with this Queen of Cups energy, you might feel better being on your own. It's like you would rather be alone and be in your loving energy and take care of you, fill up your own cup, than be somewhere where you're not wanted. And usually pentacles mean health, but right now I'm getting the sense that you just want to do what's good for your health too. So with the Four of Wands in reverse right here, it might be kind of like a shift in lifestyle. Maybe you have friends who are really into partying, but you've been wanting to pour more into your health, really take care of yourself, take a step away from like drinking, focusing on the things that really matter to you. And I have the Seven of Pentacles, the Six of Pentacles, and the Emperor in reverse. When I first got a glance of these cards, it felt like a separate reading to me, because with the Emperor in reverse and the Six of Pentacles that I'm seeing right here, Emperor in reverse. Straight up, I feel like, yeah, right now we don't really feel like we can rely on our government, on leadership. The people in charge who have the resources, who have the power, they're actually not giving us anything. We're under bad leadership right now. Or they're just not present. So with the Seven of Pentacles and the Six of Pentacles right here, I'm looking at the artwork for the Seven of Pentacles, and it's planting your own food, growing your own food. Like, okay, you won't give us the resources that we need. We're going to provide for ourselves. Seven of Pentacles, Six of Pentacles. This is us taking care of ourselves. We got each other. This is the energy of I'm going to grow my own food, and I'm going to share with the community. I'm going to share with people who need it. This is mutual aid right here. Six of Pentacles. We have the scale right here, and it's balanced. We take care of each other. And I see that a lot here in Humboldt, specifically Arcata. We got ourselves. We don't have to always rely. I mean, it's hard. It's hard. I'm going to leave it there, actually. It's really hard. But I see us doing it. The farmer's market, all the free kitchens we have, the family dinners at Moss Oak, all the mutual aid. Food Not Bombs, actually. Let me talk about Food Not Bombs for a second, because that fits in with this. Food Not Bombs is on the Arcata Plaza every Sunday at 4 p.m. They provide free meals and produce to anyone who is hungry. They are always looking for more volunteers and donations. If you want to learn more or get involved, you can go to the plaza any Sunday at 4 p.m., grab a plate of food, and introduce yourself. So with current politics and everything happening in the world right now, it can get really scary. But this community has resources. We are all doing our best. And I do see a lot of love and support here. We're taking care of each other. So I hope that is a comfort for someone who needs that right now. Because I feel like this was a strong message that came through to me. And that's why I feel like it was separate from the other message. I think with both readings, I think what we really need, and I can be projecting, I think we all need love right now. I'm going to pull more cards. I'm feeling called to pull more cards right here. Let's see. Anything else wanting to come through? Oh my gosh. It's always like a million cards coming through, but I have one card that fell onto the floor. So let's see what's happening here.
Oh my goodness. Oh my goodness gracious. Oh, perfect. We have three cards on the floor. I'm going to put them back, actually. I'm not really... just, like, felt like maybe that wasn't it. Oh! But they came through anyway as well. Okay, I think this is a separate reading, and we have all cups right here. Oh, I'm seeing a story here. Oh, I'm seeing a story here. Okay, sorry. No, you can't see the cards. I'll stop being. Two of cups. Three of cups. Five of cups. And then the four of cups. This is the story I'm seeing, okay? I'm just gonna go out. The Two of Cups. You might have found some type of new partnership, or you might have been maintaining a partnership. Maybe it's long term, but there was some type of partnership. This could be romantic partnership. This was you getting closer with another individual right here, and you guys are vibing, okay? This is like a beautiful exchange of energy, and there's a lot of growth here, okay? And this growth is divine. There's a lot of you're learning a lot. When I'm seeing the lion and the snakes here, that this is growth, transformation, knowledge, exchange of knowledge. And we have the Three of Cups right here, and the Three of Cups is always another symbol of friendship here, uplifting each other, having fun. I think this is still a part of that first reading. Because I think the Three of Cups, this is partying. And with the Five of Cups in the image, what you see the Three of Cups spilled down. It fell, toppled over. There's a loss here. But the Two of Cups is upright. And I think for you, someone listening right now, you might have had to give up on this partying lifestyle. Maybe had to distance yourself from certain friends, or just there's just some type of loss here, and it has to do with this party culture with your friends. And I feel like you either had to take a step away or cut things off or change your relationship with these friends in order to maintain this beautiful partnership that you have. Because again, this partnership

made the right choice. And I'm wondering, with the Four of Cups, sometimes I refer to this card as the meditation card. You see a cup coming out of the cloud. And it's like, I see what it is. Okay. You are so focused on the past. And there's a lot of love there. There is genuinely a lot of love there. But you're not paying attention to this beautiful new opportunity that's here for you right now. I'm going to grab more cards for that. Maybe one more card here. Okay, I got three more cards. This is going to be kind of... this is juicy. I love reading tarot. Oh my gosh. Wow. This cup, okay. So you are very focused on this thing that you know you have to kind of step away from. This thing you need to change your relationship with or cut off, whatever it is. And I really, really am strongly feeling that it's like this party culture or the way that this dynamic that you have with your friends. I feel like there's some immaturity there. It might be holding you back from some of your life goals. And what I'm seeing right now is it is getting in the way of this beautiful relationship. And I know that sucks to hear. I don't believe that you should inherently prioritize romantic connection over platonic connection. That sucks. I would never say that. It's more about the quality of connection in your life and you sticking on your path, you honoring what you really want out of your life and you honoring your truth, because the Empress, the High Priestess, and the King of Swords right here. Yeah. I got the King of Swords yesterday for a tarot reading. You know what you need to do. You know that you need to step. You know that you need to change. The Empress and the High Priestess. Your intuition is telling you what you need to do. The women in your life might literally be telling you what you need to do. And you respect these women. They have true wisdom. They are on your side. Yeah, the Empress. This could even be a mom. Like your mom. It could literally be your mom giving you advice. And you know that what she's saying is right. You need to do what's right for you. You need to prioritize quality connection, growth, moving on to the next chapter of your life. When I was reading the King of Swords energy yesterday, it's kind of reminding me of Peter Pan. And we talk about Peter Pan, I don't know if it's called like syndrome or whatever, but the Peter Pan phenomenon. You know, Peter Pan never wants to grow up. That's his whole thing. But because Peter Pan never wants to grow up, he doesn't get to fall in love. And it isn't until, like, you see this in the movie Hook. Like, it's not, there was Wendy, and then there was Wendy's daughter Jane, and then Jane's daughter. So it wasn't until Wendy's granddaughter, which, like, weird, Peter, weird. When Peter Pan fell in love with Jane's daughter, I don't know what her name is, that's when he was like, okay, I'm ready to leave Neverland. And yeah, that was probably hard for him. And I get it. Who wants to grow up? Actually, I don't get it. I love growing up. I kind of love growing up.

Growing up is so cool. And when you think about Peter Pan, Peter Pan is older than all of the other Lost Boys. The other Lost Boys, they look up to Peter and they think he is the coolest person ever. But yeah, because they're young. It makes sense that they're on, that they're in Neverland. Do you kind of get what I'm saying? I won't get too into that. But there is very strong messaging coming through. And this is going to be a lot to try to put into the Instagram summaries. But if you have any questions, you can always text our station number, 707-382-1398. That's 707-382-1398. If you want to hear the tarot reading again, you can listen in on our two-week archive available on our website, humboldthotair.org. Click into the program schedule. Just click into my time slot. And then you can listen to a recording of the reading. And I will post a little summary, little recap on my Instagram stories at Lizard Queen Radio. And maybe you can even DM me on Instagram. Or if you're my friend, you can text me directly. But yeah, this was a lot. A lot of messages coming through. And the central theme is prioritizing love. Love is, I'm so passionate about love right now because everything I'm learning about in psychology, my grad program, love is the medicine. I'm not even saying that just to be like a love, like love and peace hippie. Like it's just, it's like scientific fact that love is medicine. The whole point of living. Love is magic. Love is magic in real life. Why would you not? I don't know. I'm so passionate about it. I am the love witch. Minus like her, like if you watch the movie, minus the other kind of like psychotic stuff. I don't be doing all that. We can switch into some music, but first, support for Humboldt Hot Air comes from All Under Heaven, a family-owned import and gift shop since 1992. 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That's All Under Heaven, open Monday through Saturday, 10 to 6. Sunday 11 to 4 at 735 8th Street on the Arcata Plaza. And wow, we made it to the end of East Forest album Music to Die To. This is Let Go. And we will get into music. Now I'm torn. Okay, balance between light and dark. I'm kind of torn right now because I have two different playlists to choose between. But you know what? Divine intervention, because the other playlist is not even popping up. So let's get into it. We're talking about letting love into our life. So this is a song that's been on repeat in my head. I dance to it pretty much every morning. This is I Attract by Beautiful Chorus. Thanks for tuning in. 94.7 FM KHHA. I'm your host, Lizard Queen.

And you are catching the end of Nana by Rainer Churenbrand right here, 94.7 FM KHHA, Humboldt Hot Air. I'm your host, Lizard Queen. This is Integral Frequencies, Psycho-Spiritual Radio, every Wednesday, 6 to 8. I got a message about the tarot reading on our station number. Thank you for tuning in and for letting me know that you resonated with the reading. And I'm writing the recap right now, and I will just repeat that right here. Love is the medicine. You are at a point in your life right now where you know you deserve love. You deserve to be in spaces where you feel loved. So prioritize that. And leave spaces where you don't feel loved and celebrated. You are such a loving person. Be around people who see that. And if you have to step away from places for your own health, do that. I just found this. I haven't listened to it yet, but I was going to pull up Music to be Born to by East Forest. And I found this other album called Held. And that felt a little bit more appropriate. That felt like it went with the reading. So I'm going to play that for a little bit. And I'm looking at the album art. The album art is of this rock that's out into the ocean. And I'll explain why this is significant. I just discovered this other new artist. Her name is, I believe it's Ania. Let me look for the actual. Oh, sorry. Aisha. Aisha Vaughn, who is this really cool experimental witch, beautiful magic music. And when I found her album, Endless Journey, I look at the album art and it's her sitting on a rock in the ocean underneath the sun. And this is big for me because at the beginning of this year, I was deep in meditation and I drew this image of me sitting on a rock by the beach. Under the moon. And this has been a very, very powerful symbol for me all year. I even saved it as my screensaver on my phone. And when I started grad school, we were in another deep meditation, and the image of me sitting on this rock in the ocean underneath the moonlight came up for me again. And when I went to Trinidad, the day I was experiencing deep, deep, deep heartbreak. This was in, I believe it was in March. I was experiencing deep heartbreak. I went to Trinidad because I've been feeling a pull towards Trinidad. And I found the rock. Isn't that so? I found the rock. It was the same shape that I've been drawing. This is my first time at this like specific part of Trinidad too, by the way. And I realized, yeah, if I want to release music, I have the perfect spot for the album cover. Going to this rock in Trinidad, sitting on it underneath the moonlight. I would have to find a really good photographer to capture that. Or maybe I could just paint the image again. But anyways, I discovered this artist and she did it. But she did it with the sun. But I resonate with her work. And so I really want to play some music from her. And I found this freaking album from East Forest that has the same rock. There's just something there for me. And it's actually, there's always been something about a rock in the ocean for me. And I'm going to cry because when I was a kid, I loved The Little Mermaid. And you know, like, just her sitting on the rock or laying on the rock, however we want to. She's on the rock and she's looking out at the human world and she's like, man, I would just love to be there. And I feel like as a kid, and even now, I'm going to be super vulnerable. That's how I felt and that's how I feel. I just want to be where the people are. I want to find my community. I want to fit in. I want to get along with people. I want to connect easily.
I draw myself as an alien all the time. I've been doing that since I was a kid, and it's because that's how I feel. I am, you know, Little Mermaid, she's a mermaid who wants to be human. I feel like I am an alien who wants to be human. And I meet a lot of other spiritual human beings, and there's a lot of people who want to be aliens, you know? They want to go back to the stars. They say that they're star seeds and stuff. And I just feel like my experiences, man, like, I just really want to be here on Earth. I want to be human. I think human beings are so beautiful. And Arcata is so human. I love human art. All art is human, but my favorite art is folk art. Just collaging, and I just love people. And I hope that that is so clear. And I think it is. But yeah, that's my little I love you Humboldt that I'm gonna say every radio show. And I know I'm very vulnerable, and I'm always gonna be vulnerable on the mic. One, because it's fun. This is therapy for me, by the way. Thanks for joining me for my therapy session. But I know how this works, and I know that there have been podcasts and videos. I have been on the other side of the screen. I have been on the other side of the radio. And I know how special and important it is to me when other people are honest about their experiences, when they're vulnerable, when they're authentic. So I know that I have to continue to be authentic, because there might be someone out there who really needs it. The stuff that I'm saying right now, like, there might be someone who's thinking like, oh my gosh, can you, blah, blah, blah, I just want to listen to music. But there might be someone tuned in right now who is like crying because I'm really speaking to their heart. You know what I mean? Of course, the music's gonna like end right there. Let's get into it. I want to play some Aisha Vaughn, beautiful experimental witch music. And let's just ground ourselves and, yeah, allow ourselves to be human. Thanks for tuning in.

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This is Community Forward Radio broadcasting from the heart of the Creamery District in Arcata. I don't know why that last song cut off at the end, but that was Path to Kismet by Diana Lopez. Before that, Open Hands. And I'm playing music off of my Goddess playlist available on my profile. And basically, this is music that I've been listening to really connect with my feminine energy. And that can mean a lot of different things for different people, right? But I'm just connecting to the parts of myself that allow me to feel beautiful. And beautiful doesn't have to be like this Western standard of beauty appearance. It's music that makes me feel grounded. It's music that helps me feel rooted to the earth and connected with the divine, connected to the cosmos. Like I'm a tree, you know? I love just thinking of trees. They're rooted into the earth, but they're always reaching for the sky. That's me. That's me. I'm a tree. So that's how I'm feeling with my goddess energy. Music that also helps me move. Dance has been another big lesson in my life this year. And I'm honoring that more. Honoring more and calling in more somatic therapy into my life. So I've been going to ecstatic dance and trying to become more comfortable with that. And I'm realizing, you know, I want my soul and my body to really come together. So I'm working on that relationship. I start this new dance therapy group next week, actually. It's called The Cauldron. And it is a dance therapy group that is centered around Venus retrograde, talking about the goddess Venus. I just finished this Venus master course, like workshop series too. And you know, like there's a lot of stuff happening here. Venus, love, these are all themes in my life. Goddess energy. So in this playlist, I have Diana Lopez, I have Jane Aiko, Jaixa, Anna Roxanne, Bonnie Medicine. I have some like also some like hardcore like doom metal type stuff too, because that honestly does make me feel like a goddess as well. And Beautiful Chorus, they are a choir based in Florida making very intentional music. Yeah, let's get into some more music. Remember, we have the Astral Rain Report coming up from Celina Rain at 7:15. So if you want to hear more about the astrology for the week ahead, and I believe I have, yes I do. Ooh, and I get to talk about some more magic actually. 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I went to the Northtown Books grand opening at their new location, and it was beautiful. It was so packed, which love that for them. There was a long line. Lots of community members. I had this really magical experience, which is I went to the bookstore already knowing that, okay, I want to buy something. I'm not trying to drop $1 million because I can't. I can't right now. But I knew I wanted to buy something to support, one. And two, I've been really needing a physical calendar, and I wanted a calendar that is beautiful. So that was my intention. Go in, get a calendar. And I walk in, and the first calendar that I see, and it's not even like, it's not even actually the first calendar I see. I'm looking at the calendar rack, and whoever's looking at the calendar rack, they spin it, and then my eyes land on a Hilma F. Klint calendar. And this is significant to me because this artist has been coming up in my life just in very random. I feel this pull towards her. And I've explained this in my show before. I know when something's meant for me, and I know when the universe is trying to direct me somewhere, when there's like this thing and there's little sparkles around it. It's kind of like a video game. And I know I'm supposed to be following that.
I feel like I'll go to random places. I'll see this piece of art. Oh my gosh, I really love this. Like, who's the artist? It's Hilma af Klint. I get this journal from All Under Heaven. And I'm like, wow, I love this journal. The artwork kind of looks like my own artwork. I read the inside. It's Hilma af Klint. Huh? And this is significant too because she's also someone who blends art with psychology and magic. Her art was channeled to her. She believes that it was like her divine mission to bring this art. Like she was being instructed by higher beings to release this art into the world. So lots of magic happening here. Hilma, I see you. I feel like we're on, you know, I know she's passed away, but we're in the same, we're still on the same frequency. I'm part of the Hilma af Klint collective. And there is a collective, by the way. I'm also part of the butterfly cult. And what I mean by that is butterflies have also been a huge symbol for me since the end of last year. And so, you know, I'm like, you know what? I'm just going to keep following the butterfly. And it's led to me to some great things. And then I connect with other people who have also been following just butterflies. And I think it's cute. We're in this little butterfly cult. And, you know, there are worse cults to be in. And I'm just going to honor that. What do you mean there's a bunch of us that are just following butterflies right now? There's also a bunch of us who have moth tattoos. Shout out. Shout out to my moth tattoo community. Shout out Portland, Oregon. All right. I feel like I've done a lot of talking. I just wanted to share that. And also Northtown Books. So happy that you're there at the new location. It was beautiful. I loved all the speeches. And the Time Standard released an article. And there's a picture of me. So you can see that picture of me. And it's honestly like such a cute photo of me. Shout out Miranda Vargas, the photographer, because I really love that photo of me. Let's get into some more music before the Astro Rain Report. This is Yukai by Jane Aiko.

more and more to sometimes startling experiences where the old rules of density in the third dimension are going away. Contacts with Mars and Chiron, afternoon and early evening, finalized last couple of days of fixed air signs influence. The old can be giving way to the wider field of reality. It's alive with new intensity of light, color, sensation, thought forms that come in from out of the blue. All that's needed is to let it all in, and that requires taking some pauses and breathing a little, and then it's easier to feel the shifts. Luna changes to Pisces 8:24 p.m. into very early Saturday morning. That invites journeys into the imagination, meditation, contemplation, which all help us to absorb the incoming perceptual changes. Day begins Thursday with Moon Square enlightening Uranus for surprises or shocks, or just a noticeable shift in how we see things continuing. Perhaps an idea or vision helping with fuller comprehension of a particular puzzle or area of recent focus. Full moon on the way, as energies build to that moment of completion that occurs every single month. Libra Sun Friday, with aspects to Neptune and Pluto, and as well Mercury is in Libra and Pisces Moon. All this together bring extra support for remaining in integrity, compassion, and honesty in all we're doing. Full moon, 9:49 a.m. Pacific time on Saturday at the fourth degree of Aries. With Neptune the mystic and Saturn the teacher on either side of the moon, the pattern brings explicit reminders of what quantum physics and wisdom traditions have been telling us. That matter is nothing more than space configured into a kaleidoscope of manifestations, spinning molecules coming together, changing form, and coming apart in a continuous dance of creation. Moon Neptune at the head of a major kite aspect is a call to surrender our usual consciousness, which has been largely lost in the illusory realms of overemphasis on materiality, on density. Saturn's close proximity assures the kind of grounding necessary and a capacity for enough order to function within current paradigm while transitioning to the next. And I've been saying for years, we have one foot in one world and the other in a different world that's been in birth pangs. It's required, and still does, an intensified pace right now, a particularly intricate dance with day-to-day life. Not to mention with our higher purposes, of course. Sun in Libra at World Axis degree announces new important beginnings at the tail of the kite, with Pluto and Uranus the arms. That kite fly

has been announcing for many months and is quite adamant about now. Virgo's lunation also reminded us of the power of ritual and ceremony, no matter how small and simple. In fact, as we've been saying, simplicity is the most effective way to go for now. In the midst of all this, we have at full moon no fewer than 7 celestial bodies lined up in fiery Aries, all of whom are in retrograde motion, except for the moon, of course, which can't ever be. Never more incentive to review all significant actions of the past months, and that includes inaction, where we really could have helped ourselves and others by taking action. It's not a call to regret or make ourselves feel small, inadequate. It's an opportunity to rethink, reorganize, adjust strategies, make reparations, also where we may need to assert personal sovereignty, so discouraged and even punished for women and girls. Not about ego, but a clear reclaiming of self in a society so invested in competition and demeaning the female in men and women. Another big theme, how have we managed anger, frustration, aggression up to now? Where have we been made to feel shame or a sense of unworthiness, an emotional not so much a part of patriarchal culture that can easily still be informing too many life choices? We're all here for a purpose, and allowing ourselves to make ourselves feel smaller, like the world doesn't want to hear from us, well, that's the lie of the dying paradigm we don't need to listen to anymore. Aries planets insist on us realizing the world desperately needs all our glorious uniqueness, unapologetic flaws, and creativity. Relationships on the hot seat still in prominence as Grand Cardinal Cross includes Juno and Pluto, Pluto out of sign in this cross, Mercury in Libra, Mars in Cancer, and a drum roll here with high drama, Chiron, Eris, Vesta, as retrograde Aries part of the sacred geometry in motion. Make or break time into December for essential moves in one-to-one connections. But of course, this major pattern offers abundance of wisdom, compassion, and diplomacy if we'll just take a few breaths where necessary and remember those new world-building qualities benefiting everyone involved, and they radiate out into the collective. It's the quantum field where there's no separation, no isolation. We're on notice that any pretenses still existing in our relating to others will be detrimental to us and to those relationships. Damage done now is going to be much harder to mediate later if we let ourselves cruise through these next couple months. Meanwhile, oh boy, Venus in Scorpio adds her profound insights to such matters, and as well, intense aspects with both Pluto and Uranus, making deeper dives into all areas involving love, desire, sensuality, sexuality,
the essence of erotic

0: magnetism, which is the life force energy. In fact, we're entering into a phase where the lost arts of sexual ecstasy and the role it plays in healing have been suppressed, censored, forbidden, and punished in regards to female sexuality and the truly blissful exchange that can happen between male and female energies in the dance. And that's with soul-crushing impact on all, female and male, and all combinations, experiences of female and male. Emerging further are thousands of years of sacred ceremony based on the erotic connection with Earth Mother. Pardon the expression, whitewashed attitude about such life-affirming, life-generating, community-enlivening, and enduring practices is about to shift into a richer and more multidimensional comprehension of what it means to be human, that far distant ages of human beings have known. Venus in these contacts also requires digging for real treasure, the most authentic values and priorities, making our lives fulfilling at the soul level. Money in all its terribly complex meanings, associations, uses, and abuses, as such a prevalent aspect of life in 20th century, 21st century, late stage, gone wilder than wild, and about to die forever, capitalism. All up for scrupulous inspection this fall as Venus retrogrades in Scorpio early and Mercury as well late October. North Node in easy sextile to Chiron Eris Vesta and a quincunx to Mars, very near U.S. Moon in Aquarius, ushers us forward with new energy for humanitarian goals of justice for all, negotiations for peaceful agreements, and as a result of a more universal awakening. Sunday, Mars in Cancer's exact square to Chiron extends the tensions between populations that want peaceful solutions everywhere and oligarchs as the war machine operators. We can feel it in the air. It's visceral, not going away until the standoff breaks through, and some of those standoffs today, no doubt. It's a turning point where those choosing life in all diversity, beauty, and messiness stand out more from those choosing death in an increasingly artificially generated world on the march to demean and destroy everything, emanating that erotic field of life force energy. In personal experience, we need extra care in navigating touchy situations externally, but internally as well. So Moon has entered Aries yesterday, well before dawn, and by evening Sunday, Mars changes signs to Leo. Energetic shifts assured with this ingress. Next 2 days, more high winds blowing with Sun Uranus in air signs in a trine, but Taurus Moon helps keep some stability. For more astrological information, you can go to Wild Grace Astrology on Substack.com. I can be reached at 707-672-9164 for your own private session.
1: Thank you so much to Celina Rain for the Astro Rain Report. 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What else am I? What did I just hear in the background? All right. We got DJ Red doing a photo shoot outside the station right now. Hi. Hi. I'm going to be so honest. Like I said at the beginning of the show today, I've been dealing with some heaviness. I feel like I'm back in the dark tunnel, and I know that there's a light at the end of the tunnel. I am pretty sure I'm going to wake up tomorrow and I'm going to feel so good again. I'm going to be like, we're so back, we never left. I have yoga tomorrow, I'm really excited, and then I'm going to get some work done, record a podcast, practice, get ready for Porch Fest. Porch Fest is coming up, y'all. Sunny Break Porch Fest, Sunday, October 4th. I believe we're like 2 weeks away. Let me be accurate about this. Gosh, we're less than 2 weeks away. We have 75 artists playing. It's going to be so cool. If you want to see the entire lineup, the schedule, the map, you can find that on playhousearts.org/porchfest. playhousearts.org/porchfest. You can see all the different set times. And yeah, if you want to see me and my friend Trinket play this cute little folk punk set, we are going to be playing at 1 o'clock. And I don't know if I won't share the address. You can find the address on the website. But yeah, Sunday at 1 o'clock, 1 to 2, me and Trinket, folk punk duo. And you can come see me play music, and you can tell me if you listen to my radio show, because that makes me really happy. Actually, yeah, at the Northtown Books, I forgot her name, and I'm so sorry if you're tuned in right now and I forgot your name. But I was standing in line behind someone, and we were talking for a little bit, and they asked me if I am on the radio because they recognize my voice. And I was like, oh my gosh. And I wanted to cry on the spot because that's one of my favorite things. I love being recognized for radio. And there's a lot with me where I have kind of an insecurity around my voice. I don't know. But then in that moment, it made me think like, oh, but there's people who know me for my voice. This is my voice. I think my voice is kind of unique. Yeah. I love being known for my voice. What are we talking about? That's so cute. Thank you so much for tuning in to my radio show. And thank you so much for listening to radio at all. Specifically a community radio station. Do you understand how cool you are? No, but like, you know you're cool, right? Like, you listen to community radio. When we are in the pretentious music cool people competition, it's like, oh, I listen to streaming. Oh, really? Well, I listen to vinyl. Oh, really? Well, I listen to cassettes. And then we come in and we're like, oh, yeah? I listen to the radio. Boom. That's like the coolest, the most swaggy thing you can do. But all jokes aside, listening to radio is so cool. 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So come out to Porch Fest, Sunday, October 4th. And you know what? I think I'm gonna go get food. I might get ramen, I think, because I deserve it. Every time I'm feeling depressed, I get soup. But also when I'm feeling happy, I get soup too. Good night, everyone. I won't be here next week. We have DJ Your Mom filling in for me. Next week, I actually have class. But I'll be back the following week. Alrighty. Bye. Thanks for tuning in.

I've been up thinking what it means to be sinking, what it means to be different, never listen. But at least I can say that I tried and I made a decision. Hope you remember that night in December when I said I was fine while I lied. And I hope you forgive me for wasting your time all the years.

it's worth it. Let's begin at the surface. Like, what is my purpose? Get a degree and then act like it's not about me when I can't even reach you in person. Work on my social skills, cause just knowing that shit doesn't pay the bills. Cause the world doesn't stop when you're waiting still. It doesn't mean the pain you're feeling isn't real and doesn't need to heal. It just sits if you let it. Breaking your mind is like breaking your bone. You just need to set it, cause it's past hurt. When you're taking that shit out to pasture, don't regret what it taught you to capture. Set it in plaster, use it to get yourself further and faster along. And I hope when it hurts, you remember the song and forgive in the past when you didn't know wrong. And just live a little. Every moment that passes, we're in the middle of a wrong and a right. And I hope you can find it within yourself to forgive yourself in the dark of the night. Cause it's all that we are, fragile and in denial. What we need, we won't find in a vial or pill. It's raw and it's real. Decided that chasing your image will leave you misguided. But still, the start of it all is the good that we made. In the middle and end can just get in the way. But as long as you keep yourself grounded, you'll find your way through. When you're feeling surrounded or broken, overcome with emotion comes and goes with devotion. Treasure yourself in the struggle to live within it.

0: What day is it? What day is it? What day is it? Well, one thing we know, we don't know what day it is, but it is not Wednesday. You're listening to
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0: 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HumboldtHotAir.org, where we play the best, the very best in country music, and that's it.
1: Yeah.
0: That doesn't sound very lucky. Oh, man, that's not true. That's not true. It's not Wednesday, but that much is true. But we don't play no country music here, except when we want to. Except maybe we don't, and maybe we do, and we don't know because it's not Wednesday. I am just not having a whole lot of luck today. I'm just not lucky. I feel like I was born.

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You take the fish, I'll take a bone. You take the

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0: think I ought to be. Who's the man who saw the gateway
1: to the east and sailed right to it? Who? Me. When the ship caught fire and headed for a wreck, the second day we were at sea, who's the boy who stood upon the burning deck and barely knew it? Who? Me. I was born the day a planet fell and comets whipped around the sky. That's the reason I turned out so well. I just can't help it, though I try. When the servant swam right up beside our sail and quailing cowards turned to flee, who's the one who caught that servant by the tail and picked it up and threw it? Oh, me. You don't deny you are superior.
2: I cannot tell a lie.
1: I am superior. Then the prospects couldn't be cheerier. Quick, my men, the Snickersley.
2: Don't do that.
1: Stop. You're tickling me. Let me go.
2: I'm happy, will you?
1: We like you so we have to kill you. Since the days of Thorum and Rustum, it has been a peculiar custom to carve each guest. We like the best, so his spirit can haunt our home.
3: And the more he gets lost, the more his calls will be an immense good thing to do. And the more he gets lost, the better he'll want a happy, happy home.
2: Oh, I didn't know. I have to go.
1: There, there, don't fret or frown, but lay your head right down.
3: And soon your ghost will be the most adorable.
1: Much more than it does you. We truly wouldn't.

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me by some rather neat swordplay. 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

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Years had gone by. It was time that I returned. And as I looked back on the list of my adventures, what had I missed? And what had I learned?

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1: What?
0: Stream.
1: What day?
0: Streaming on the what? Internet at humboldthotair.org.
1: What day is it? What day is it?
0: It's not.
1: What day is it?
0: It's not.
1: Why not?
0: Why not? Because I said so. It's not Wednesday.
2: You know, babe, I know it is not Wednesday, but what if it was

0: today.
1: You do.
2: 2913.
3: What day

Yeah.

0: If you don't come play with me, then we will kill you.
1: Laughter! Laughter is the poison of society!

0: destination!
1: I don't know who I am!
0: What?
1: I don't know who I am!
0: Oh, you're the magic maker!
1: Oh, that's right.
0: Yeah.
1: I lost my magic weeks ago.
0: Where?
1: It's lost. If I knew where it was, I wouldn't be lost.
0: I don't believe you.
2: Why don't you believe me?
0: Because it's right there.
1: What is?
0: It's in the same place that the phone number is.
3: The phone number is on the wall.
0: It's on the wall.
4: Look up to the wall.
1: Who touched us at the number?
0: Yeah.
5: I am monitoring the studio phone, and there are no texts.
0: Well, let's change that.
6: We should tell them how to find the number.
0: It's on the wall.
1: I can't see it.
0: I told you.
1: I can't see it.
0: I can't.
1: Can you see it twice?
0: Like seeing double? See, now I can't read that. It's too dark.
1: It's not even words. It's my finger!
0: Well done, sir.
1: Thank you. And it's taken me a millennium to hear those words. My parents never told me that.
0: Oh. Would you like to know something?
1: I never know anything.
7: Would you like to know something?
1: I would like to know something!
7: Food not bombs! Is on the plaza! The Arcana Plaza! 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They're always looking for more volunteers and donations. 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

0: That was the sigh of someone who is satiated.
1: Yeah, we got through all the things.
0: Sometimes.
1: Almost all the things.
0: What we need is something that we can't get. Like blood.
1: Blood? Did you just say blood?
0: Blood! I
2: need blood!
1: Did you really just say blood?
0: Blood.
1: Blood.
0: Blood.
1: Blood.
0: Blood.
1: Blood.
0: Blood.
1: Blood.
0: Blood.
3: Blood.
0: Crips.
1: Hmm. 1994.
0: Oh, are we going back to 1994 again?
1: Maybe.
0: Well, here's a little trivia for all of you here on the It's Not Wednesday staff and all the listeners and everybody, including the Constellation, is there is no time. There is no years. This is 1994. What are you talking about? Oh. Oh. Oh. Oh. Oh. It's time!
1: What time?
0: There is no time. But it's time for the Hump Day Update! The most up-to-date, unbiased, and historically accurate news cycle this side of Portland, Oregon.
4: Okay.
5: It is okay.
4: Yeah.
5: Everything's okay. So, except for, there's one thing that's not okay.
4: What's that?
5: The height of this microphone stand. I mean, I like little people and all, but man, there we go. I am not that little.
4: Well, it's good that it got to where you needed it to go.
5: Is that like an album name? It's good that you got it to get... What did you say?
4: That's right.
5: Okay. It's good that you got it to where you got to good to go and God to good to good to God.
6: It's a classic.
5: It is. It's a classic.
4: It is.
5: Yeah. But hey, I would like to start this news cycle. Here we go. So okay. Do you want to start?
4: No, go ahead.
5: All right. Well, bad news. A bomb exploded on Gulf Air Flight 771. All passengers, all 112 dead.
4: Oh, no.
5: But I said it like a newscaster, right?
4: Seems to be happening a lot more lately.
5: It does happen a lot.
4: There's a lot of crashes in the news these days.
5: In these days and all days.
4: True.
5: Yeah.
4: Well... just over the pond in happy little England, they held one of the most extravagant feasts ever recorded. Held for Richard II and John of Gaunt in London.
5: Today,
4: including 14 salted oxen, 120 sheep, 1,200 pigeons, and 11,000 eggs.
5: 11,000
4: eggs? Doesn't that sound
5: eggs?
4: Like a feast?
5: Like, what kind of eggs?
4: The biggest feast ever.
5: Like, how many people were there to eat that food?
4: 11,000 people, maybe? For, you know, an egg for everyone?
5: One egg for each person?
4: Yeah.
5: That's not that much. Now that you say that, I'm like, okay, whatever.
4: Yeah.
5: Yeah.
4: Yeah, yeah.
5: You have no idea, do you?
4: How many people were there?
5: Yeah.
4: No.
5: Yeah. I mean, our news, like Associated Press, really needs to get it together and give us the details. That's crazy. Well, also, in better news, you know, I started off with an airplane bomb, but also on the better side of news, Drusilla has been deified.
4: Well, didn't we talk about Drusilla last week?
5: We sure did. I'm bringing it back around because Drusilla has been deified today.
4: And I was saying that Drusilla was my favorite vampire.
5: Right, you were, but it had no context for me because I'm on a whole different time cycle.
4: Buffy the Vampire Slayer?
5: Was that like a god in like Macedonia or something?
4: No, but it's a show.
5: Oh.
4: And right. We were talking about movies last week.
5: I tried.
4: We could start talking about shows.
5: That's true. But,
4: But we're in the middle of the news right now. So.
5: The news cycle, yeah.
4: Yeah.
5: So, I just wanted to let you know I'm bringing it back around. Drusilla has now been deified.
4: Wow.
5: Best known for being Caligula's
4: daughter?
5: Sister or lover?
4: All of the above?
5: Oh, it's a multiple choice thing. You can choose all of the above, yes.
4: Okay.
5: Yeah.
4: Well, Lewis and Clark returned to St. Louis after exploring the Pacific Northwest and completing their discovery expedition to the Pacific Ocean.
5: Are we supposed to know who that is?
4: Lewis and Clark?
5: Yeah.
4: Yeah. They're the guys.
5: Well, maybe I'll find out about them tomorrow when I read.
4: They did the thing I told you. Yes. I just told you what they did.
5: Yeah, but I...
4: They discovered the...
5: That didn't come in through my telex machine.
4: They discovered the West, the Pacific Northwest.
5: Okay, all right. Whatever you say, man. Like, I didn't get that news story. Yeah. All right.
4: It's not a competition for who.
5: I feel like it is.
4: Who gets the best stories?
5: Yeah, all right. You know. Oh, wow. Did we allow our staff to speak? Our huge, huge staff?
4: I think he's getting a pay cut for that.
5: Yeah, we're going to have to shave him. All right. Well, this just in. United Mine Workers of America have launched a strike. And they're saying that this is going to start a whole war. And they've already named it the Colorado Coalfield War.
4: Wow.
5: Look out.
4: That's quick.
5: I mean, that's what Dio would say.
4: Quick to...
5: Like Ronnie James Dio would tell you, look out.
4: It's quick to have a name for a thing so quick.
5: I mean, it's really weird that they have a name for something that just started.
4: Yeah,
5: it's weird.
4: Johann Gottfried Galle and Heinrich Dahrest discovered Neptune today. How about that one?
5: Like the god of the undersea?
4: Well, you know, it's not specific, so I kind of assumed it was the planet, but it's very possible that they discovered the god.
5: Oh, okay. Yeah, I mean, like, that's not very specific.
4: No.
5: Like, no details.
4: No.
5: Come... Like Reuters, get it together.
4: Seriously.
5: Yeah. Man. You know the Yorkists, right?
4: The Yorkists?
5: Like, I'm assuming they're from York. They're Yorkists. But they won. They won the battle of Bloor Heath. Apparently, this is like just one battle, though, in a bigger war. Once again, like, how are they coming up with these names when it's not even been won, but apparently it's called the War of the Roses? Is that related to Portland?
4: No.
5: Our staff is saying no. No, yeah. Once again, not enough details.
4: Otto von Bismarck was appointed Prime Minister and Foreign Minister of Prussia by King Wilhelm I.
5: Okay, I mean... Good for them.
4: That's
5: good. All right, cool. Excellent. Yeah. I mean, I...
4: Things happening, yeah. Moving and shaking in other parts of the world.
5: Yeah. Well, I'm going to... I started my news cycle stories with an airplane story. I'm going to end it with an airplane story. And, you know, have you ever seen Rain Man?
4: Yes. Great movie.
5: Great movie. Fantastic film. Fantastic film.
4: Yeah,
5: like,
4: loved it.
5: We are really good film critics.
4: Yeah.
5: But... The in that movie, the Rain Man, he says Qantas never had a plane accident, so he can fly on Qantas. But that's the only airline that he would fly on. Well, I have news. Qantas had an accident.
4: Oh, no.
5: There was a storm. This is in Bangkok. There was a storm, and they overshot the runway. resulting in some minor injuries for some people. So, hey, not too bad. Not too bad, Qantas. Your one accident, not too bad. Not too bad. So that's good.
4: All right. All right.
5: Yeah.
4: Well, I'm going to end the news cycle with some more good news for all these law-abiding, you know, God-fearing people in the world.
5: Like Neptune? Like, which gods?
4: I suppose, fair enough, which gods do you worship?
5: Well, I'm not going to go ahead and declare that on the radio. That's my private business, you know?
4: But I mean, mine have names too hard to pronounce. So
5: and Marduk and wait, what? Who said that? I don't know. What?
4: Anyway, in the final news for the night, Billy the Kid was finally arrested.
5: Oh, it's been a while.
4: And jailed after receiving clothing stolen from a Chinese laundry.
5: What? That seems not very PC. Like, why did he do that?
4: He received stolen goods.
5: Wow. So now...

0: the Roman Republic.
1: Oh, okay.
0: Happy birthday to Kublai Khan, Mongol emperor and founder of the Yung Dynasty in China, born in Mongolia. Some big birthdays today.
1: Yeah. Any more?
0: Happy birthday to Jeremy Collier, the British bishop and leader of the non-jurors.
1: I feel like these parents are they're carving out their baby's paths.
0: Kind of, yeah.
1: They're a baby. They were born today. And like, what? They're going to be a bishop? Come on.
0: Happy birthday to Emuska Orszky, the Hungarian-born British baroness and writer, born in Tanaurs, Hungary.
1: I need some food now.
0: And finally, oh no, I'm not going to say happy birthday to that guy.
1: Yeah, don't say happy birthday to that guy.
0: He was a Nazi. We're not saying happy birthday to him.
1: No.
0: Bad guy.
1: Nope. Let that be a lesson to all of you. No happy birthdays for them.
0: Let's say happy birthday to Mickey Rooney.
1: Oh, okay. Happy birthday,
0: Mickey
1: Rooney. The
0: American Emmy Award-winning actor.
1: Emmy? Not an Oscar?
0: Born in Brooklyn.
1: He didn't get an Oscar?
0: New York. Nope. Emmy award-winning.
1: Well, little babies have to work harder. They only get Emmys, not Oscars.
0: He's only going
1: to
0: get older.
1: Maybe he'll get an Oscar later when he's older.
0: Maybe.
1: Yeah.
0: Maybe.
1: I'm assuming Mickey's a dude. I don't really know. Hey, Mickey. You're so fine. You blow my mind. Hey, Mickey!
0: Rooney.
1: Hey, Mickey!
0: Rooney.
1: And are we now at the end of the births?
0: Oh, I can go on.
1: But do you want to?
0: Happy birthday to John Coltrane.
1: Oh, what?
0: American you were jazz saving saxophonist that. And composer. Born in Hamlet, North Carolina.
1: Hamlet, wow. All right.
0: Yeah.
1: All right. Well, on the other side of things, besides the Birdman, there's a lot of deaths. A lot of deaths today. And there's a lot of firsts. There's a lot of firsts for these deaths. Rest in peace, Aelflaed the First, King of Northumbria. Also, rest in peace, Wenceslas the First of Bohemia. Rest in peace, Dan the First, John the First, Adolf the First. They're all dead today. One thing that is not a first is Al-Mutanabi. Rest in peace, Al-Mutanabi. We all know who Al-Mutanabi is.
0: Yeah, that one hits hard.
1: Yeah, it hits hard.
0: Say no more.
1: John Ainsworth Horrocks. Yikes. That's a rough one. But also, we had to give a big rest in peace to Carl Rowan. We all know Carl Rowan.
0: Oh, no.
1: Yeah, I know. And, you know, I like to tell you about all the popes. Well, Lauren Pope died.
0: Yeah. Only one.
1: That wasn't their title. That was their name. Yeah, but you know, when it comes to deaths, it doesn't really matter because there is no time, there is no birth, there is no death. It's all one cycle, and it all comes back around tenfold, 20-fold. 30-fold? No one knows.
0: 100-fold.
1: You know, someone told me I needed to talk about something on the air tonight. I can't remember what it was, but I think there was a little fish that told me that I had to talk about something on the air tonight, and I can't remember what it was.
0: Later.
1: Can't remember.
0: Hmm.
1: Like some of our fans like texted us, and there was a little fish, and I can't remember what it was, but I think there was maybe we'll come back on and say something about it, but I can't remember what it was. Anyone knows what it was, just text us.
0: Where?
1: At the studio.
0: Ah.
1: Yeah.
0: Yeah, they're pointing at the staff are pointing.
1: The
0: number, it's right there.
1: I don't want to look at the

0: staff pointing. I have to go.
1: Okay.
0: Goodbye, good night, good luck. Bad luck, good luck, it doesn't matter.
1: Bye.
0: Bye.

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Welcome to the difficult listening hours. No hits. By request. I am your host. I am eternal. I am the constellation. This evening, on the difficult listening hours, which, for those of you who don't already know, is Humboldt Hot Air's longest continuously running program, we will be exploring the themes of heaven and hell. In religion and folklore, hell is a location or state in the afterlife in which souls are subjected to punishment after death. Religions with a linear divine history sometimes depict hells as eternal, such as in some versions of Christianity and Islam, whereas religions with reincarnation usually depict a hell as an intermediary period between incarnations, as is the case in the Indian religions. Religions typically locate hell in another dimension or under Earth's surface. Some religions, which do not conceive of the afterlife as a place of punishment or reward, merely describe an abode of the dead, the grave, a neutral place that is located under the surface of Earth. Such places are sometimes equated with the English word hell, though a more correct translation would be underworld or world of the dead. Heaven, on the other hand, is often described as a highest place, the holiest place, a paradise, in contrast to hell or the underworld or the low places, and universally or conditionally accessible by earthly beings according to various standards of divinity, goodness, piety, faith, or other virtues or right beliefs or simply divine will. Some believe in the possibility of a heaven on earth in a world to come. And now, on with the show.

0: I am no man. Although I once was man. Some
1: Julio, born though late in time was I, and lived at Rome in good Augustus days. Poet was I, turned my verse to praise.

0: Good evening, this is 93.5 FM and it's Radio Inferno again. I'm John Beale, your favourite DJ and guide to all of these nights and noises. It's Good Friday in the year 1300 in the Middle Ages, and we've got something special coming along for you out there. The sun's not yet up, so tonight's programme will be broadcast to you straight out of hell.
1: Il megafono, tutto inferno.
2: Lautsprecher spucken Hölle in die guten Stuben.
0: We're going down. The time is about 7 o'clock, and Dante and Virgil have just arrived at the gate of hell, where they read the inscription upon it. 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Passing quickly through, they reach the river Acheron. 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

At the River Acheron, the old ferryman Charon refuses to take Dante because he's still alive, so Virgil has to silence Charon with a few words.

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4: It's Good Friday night, and our wanderers have finally reached the first circle of hell, the so-called limbo where the unbaptized and the virtuous pagans dwell. It's a little bit like a paradise of hell. Virgil shows Dante where the great men of antiquity are to be found, poets, heroes, and philosophers. They meet the great destroyers of literature, music, and art, James Joyce, John Cage, and, as a new descending a staircase, Marcel Duchamp, who gave up art long before life gave up him.
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3: 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It's getting darker all the time. Ascending to the second circle, Dante and Virgil are received by Minos, the judge of hell, who assigns the souls to their appropriate places of torment.
1: Fünfter Gesang, vierter Vers. 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
0: It's still Good Friday night, and this is still John Peel, and Dante is still on his way. As he wakes, he finds himself in the third circle, where the gluttonous lie wallowing in the mire, drenched by perpetual cold rain and mauled by the three-headed dog Cerberus.

0: Various attempts have been made to interpret the cryptic song of Pluto, the underground god of the wealth that springs from the soil, but none of them are very convincing, so just sit back and listen.
1: Und der Weise, sprach mir zum Troste.
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3: Let no fears do thee wrong. 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
1: Dann wandte sich zu dem geblähten Maul Plutos, sprach:
3: Peace, thou damned wolf, to the deep. 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
4: Papa, sit down a little bit. 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
0: It's nearing midnight. Our wanderers come to the fourth circle, where the hoarders and the spendthrifts forever and ever roll huge rocks against one another. Virgil explains to Dante the nature of fortune.

Hello, it's Holy Saturday, early morning, 4 o'clock. We're still going down, down, down to the even more fascinating three nether rings of hell. Dante and Virgil come to Phlegeton, the river of boiling blood, in which the violent terrorists roar and roam.

0: Mein Führer sprach zu ihm:
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2: Das ist Nimrod, Magnus, of his gracious bank.
3: Oh, God, this beast! Oh, well, well, well, well, well, well, well, well, well, well, well, well, well, well, well, well, well, well, well, well, well, well, well, well, well, well, well, well, well, well, well, well, well, well, well, well, well, well, well, well, well, well, well, well, well, well, well, well, well, well, well, well, well, well, well, well, well, well, well, well, well, well, well, well, well, well, well, well, well, well, well, well, well, well, well, well, well, well, well, well, well, well, well, well, well, well, well, well, well, well, well, well, well, well, well, well, well, well, well, well, well, well, well, well, well, well, well, well, well, well, well, well, well, well, well, well, well, well, well, well, well, well, well, well, well, well, well, well, well, well, well, well, well, well, well, well, well, well, well, well, well, well, well, well, well, well, well, well, well, well, well, well, well, well, well, well, well, well, well, well, well, well, well, well, well, well, well, well, well, well, well, well, well, well, well, well, well, well, well, well, well, well,

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1: We have reached the end of the difficult listening hours. 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Good night. And Godspeed. 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
3: Well, that's our first nice offer. 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So look at it.

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1: It was going to be a big summer, you know, a big summer. Everyone since then, too, a big summer. Going to be a big summer. Yeah, somehow that's never the case, is it? It's the sprawl of autumn, isn't it? It's the crunch where one can never day true. You know, living myths can come true. Sometime it might happen to you, especially if you live outside of time. Anyway, the rhyme you're about to hear isn't true, but it isn't false either. Any resemblance between this rhythm poetic exploration and reality is purely magical. Purely magical. At the end of the world, we was fighting back with brushes and pens. We decided that the suffering should end, no matter how good it feels. Wooden shields ain't stopping bullets, so we dropped those. Quit lying to ourselves, started writing.

0: but is assumed as making forays into and taking up positions along the frontiers of consciousness and reporting back what's there. Being a freelance explorer of spiritual dangers, the artist gains a certain license to behave differently, matching the singularity of the vocation. They may be decked out with a suitably eccentric lifestyle or not. The job is to invent trophies of experience.
1: But things go backwards. The wrong people get placards. You get a collection of spatulas, heavy brow lines, sacrificing downtime for the wrong guy's good graces. Should've held them aces, embedded on self. Eventually we're all just heads on a shelf. Trophies and cupboards, mopey customer, doping up for a big day again. Really it bores me, working stuff they so boring. Hijacking stories, sapping the gore from the blood. Mobs, sworn it from mud. 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Funny how cycles work, funny how cycles work. 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

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Swear I just know my worth. Funny how cycles work. Peace to the eternal spirit and soul of the Grandmaster Jack Whitten. An idea is a work of art. From Chicago, Illinois to Bessemer, Alabama. 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

The path we travel, not made of gravel, dust, dirt, rock, concrete, or even asphalt. 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
0: Yeah?
1: Man was not meant to leave this earth in a nothing can. 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

to me. But if you close the door, I'd never have to see the day again. If you close the door.

Woof. Hiss. Have you or someone you know lost or found a pet? Humboldt Paws Cause is a local resource where you can share information on lost or found pets in our area. Humboldt Paws Cause is a great site to check out to make sure all the pets get a chance to find their way home. That's humboldtpawscause.com, also on Instagram and Facebook.

gonna be a big summer, you know, a big summer. Everyone since then too, a big summer. It's gonna be a big summer. Yeah, somehow that's never the case, is it? It's the sprawl of autumn, isn't it? It's the crunch where one can never day true. You know, living myths can come true. Sometime it might happen to you, especially if you live outside of time. Anyway, the rhyme you're about to hear isn't true, but it isn't false either. Any resemblance between this rhythm, poetic exploration, and reality is purely magical. Purely magical. At the end of the world, we was fighting back with brushes and pens. We decided that the suffering should end, no matter how good it feels. Wooden shields ain't stopping bullets, so we dropped those. Quit lying to ourselves, started running.

0: flock.
1: If within the last century, art conceived as an autonomous activity has come to be invested with an unprecedented stature, the nearest thing to a sacramental human activity acknowledged by secular society, it is because one of the tasks art has assumed is making forays into and taking up positions on the frontiers of consciousness and reporting back what's there. Being a freelance explorer of spiritual dangers, the artist gains a certain license to behave differently, matching the singularity of the vocation. They may be decked out with a suitably eccentric lifestyle or not. Their job is to invent trophies of experience.
2: But things go backwards. The wrong people get placards. You get a collection of spatulas, heavy brow lines, sacrificing downtime for the wrong guy's good graces. Should have held them aces, embedded on self. Eventually we're all just heads on a shelf. Trophies and cupboards, mopey customer, doping up for a big day again. Really it bores me. Where the step they so boring. Hijacking stories, sapping the gore from the blood. Mob swore they from mud. Be the first ones to judge. Funny how cycles work. Funny how cycles work. Swear I just know my worth. Swear I just know my worth. Funny how cycles work. Funny how cycles work. Swear I just know my worth. Swear I just know my worth. Funny how cycles work. Funny how cycles work. Swear I just know my worth. Swear I just know my worth. Swear I just know my worth. Funny how cycles work. Funny how cycles work. Swear I just know my worth. Funny, I just know my word. Funny how cycles work. Peace to the eternal spirit and soul of the grandmaster Jack Whitney. An idea is a work of art. From Chicago, Illinois to Bessemer, Alabama. An idea is a work of art. Peace.

process. 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From the surface, realign it with my purpose. 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

path we travel, not made of gravel, dust, dirt, rock, concrete, or even asphalt. 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

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Got some great music lined up for you today. Of course, this show is all about psychedelic rock, modern psychedelic rock, classic psychedelic rock. So we're going to kick you off with some Temples, a double shot of the Temples right here on the radio, right here. This is Shelter Song, and next up is Mesmerized by Temples. Let's get it going here.

God, that was Mesmerize and Shelter Song by the Temples, and there was another song that came in the middle there. I'm not sure why. I am having the most frustrating morning. I tried to pay my T-Mobile bill this morning, and they want a passcode. And I'm like, oh, I don't have a passcode. You've never had me set up a passcode. I don't know what the passcode is. Well, if you don't have the passcode, we can't help you pay your bill. I'm like, just tell me how much I owe, and then I could pay it. We can't tell you that because you don't have your passcode. And I'm like, that is just ridiculous. And so we went round and round for about 30 minutes, and finally they let me pay my bill. I think they charged me an extra $10 because they made me get through this experience, which was highly frustrating. And so I'm very frustrated. I get here in the studio, and then my theme song doesn't play to start off the radio show. And then after the first song, another song comes on that I didn't put in the queue. So, oh my God, it's just been one of those days. So I hope that the music soothes our souls. This is Lucifer Fernandez, one of my favorite songs by Boogerins.

right, that was Frankie and the Witch Fingers with Electricide. Before that, Remember Me by Tame Impala. Boys in the Wood by Black Lips and Dust by Parquet Courts kicked off that set. So thank you very much for listening to the Beth Bell Show. It is time for our weather report. So let me pull up all the stuff we need for that. All right, here we go. 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So let's make sure we get that right. All right, here we go on the weather. Eureka and Arcata today, a high of 66, low of 53, 0% chance of rain. Patchy fog before 8 a.m., otherwise mostly cloudy with a high near 66. Calm wind becoming west around 5 miles per hour. Tomorrow, 61 degrees with a slight chance of rain, patchy fog, then mostly sunny. Saturday, 61 degrees and partly sunny. Sunday, 60 degrees, patchy fog, then mostly sunny. So a slight chance of rain tomorrow, and otherwise it looks like it'll be pretty good. So that is good. And the weather report, of course, is brought to you by Wildberries Marketplace. All right, let's see what we have up for you here. Finally getting my legs under me from being so frustrated with T-Mobile earlier this morning. Let's

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Well, I'm without my favorite theme song for this show, so I'm just going to talk to you over it. We are approaching the noon hour right here on Thursday, September 24th. Do you know where your children are? Well, hopefully they're in school or you're taking care of them. Anyway, thank you very much for listening to the show. This is our show all about psychedelic rock, classic psychedelic rock, modern psychedelic rock, and the few Indian alternative rock cuts in between. So thank you very much for listening. And let's see. We've got next. Let's go through what we just played. We played Pyro by Kings of Leon. Before that, Explosions in the Sky by Cadaver. Fractal Haze by Geobia. Floating Features by Laluz. Psychotropic by Lost Tones. We kicked off that last set with two Doors songs, Soul Kitchen and Break On Through to the Other Side. Next up for you, we've got some Kikagaku Moyo. Lumen Rain by Arc de Soleil, Lonely Eyes by The Spirals, Disguised by The Spirals, and Someone Else Is in Control by The Mystery Lights, all coming up for you on the other side of noon, and we have reached the noon hour, so thank you very much for listening. 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All right, so we've taken care of the station business. Let's get back to the music. Let me see if we can pull it up. Here we go. Smoke and Mirrors by Kikagaku Moyo.

And that is our 12 to 12:30 set here. It is time for our events calendar, so let me see if I can pull that up for us. Tonight at Richard's Goat, there's a Portland-based band, Rose City Band. They're sort of country-ish, dreamy country rock. So that is going to be at Richard's Gate tonight at 8 p.m. Also at the Historic Eagle House, they've got a documentary, six short documentaries from 6:30 to 10 p.m. about stories of the North Coast food system. All right. Also at the Van Deuser Theater tonight, 8 p.m., $25 for experience a high-energy celebration of golden era of emo pop punk with DJs spinning anthems from My Chemical Romance, Fall Out Boy, Panic at the Disco, and more. So the Emo Night Tour at Van Deuser Theater, $25 to get in, so you can do that if you have the money. All right, let's see what else we've got here. The Flying Ohms at Henderson Center playing the local market, which is over at 1 p.m., but they're still going funky, chic, elegant Topanga chamber music. And let's see what else we've got here. We've got a Satellite at the Captain's Quarters, 5:30 p.m., Anti-Gravity Grooves While Orbiting the Dance Floor. Let's see what else we've got here. The Siren Song open mic, but I think they have a show tonight at Siren Song, so we'll get to that in a second. The Clairvent Jazz Quartet at the Basement from 8 to 11 p.m., $5 to get in. The Goat says they have karaoke tonight, but they really have the Rose City Band, so not sure about that. At the Shanty, they've got Lauren Brenner, who appears to be like a stand-up comedy artist. She's performed at the Comedy Store, the Hollywood Laugh Factory, and Hollywood Improv. The Love Darts, Clean Girl, and the Dirty Dishes, and Queen Karma at Siren Song Tavern, 8 p.m. tonight, $5 to get in. And that'll pretty much do it for the events calendar. So thank you for tuning in to that. 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Let's see what else we've got for you in the playlist. We've got some Frankie and the Witch Fingers, some Meat Bodies, haven't heard of them before, the Frowny Clouds, Wand, and the OCs, King Tuft, Lazy Eyes, and Night Beats, if we have enough time to get through all that. So here we go. This is Reaper by Frankie and the Witch Fingers right here on the Beth Bell Show. Dig it.

There you go, Flying Golem by Wand right there, and Submarine by the Frowny Clouds before that, Plank by Meat Bodies before that, Reaper by Frankie and the Witch Fingers kicked off that set for you. All right, we have wrapped up the Beth Bell Show for the day. We're going to play one more song, The Dream by the OCs, coming up. But I wanted to say thank you very much for listening. I'm on the second and fourth Thursdays, and I will have my theme song ready to go next time. So, second and fourth Thursdays, 11 a.m. to 1 p.m., The Beth Bell Show, your best in psychedelic rock. So, thank you very much for listening. And coming up, the next voice you should hear after mine is that of Bob Doran and his radio show, The Hum. I'm going to be helping him out in the studio today, so it's going to be a lovely time. So, please stay tuned for The Hum with Bob Doran coming up at 1 o'clock. We're about 10 minutes away from that, and this is The Dream by the OCs. Dig it.

0: I am. This is Bob. 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This is Community Forward Radio from the Creamery District. And we're starting off with a little bit of it's in honor of the North Country Fair, which was last weekend. Jeannie Simon and her band are currently called All Species Parade, which is, if you were there this weekend, you know that was part of the North Country Fair. Since 1979, I believe. This is Jenny was living around here a long time ago, Victoria. She still lives in Arcadia, I don't think, but she's always traveling. And she has a new album coming out, and this tune is called Turn the Wagon Wheel. Featuring Bill Frisell sing with this song, and we're just gonna jump over to that.
1: Turns the wagon wheel. The wagon wheel, it's turning, Bob. It's turning.

You're listening to Jenny Scheinman, Bill Frisell, Karin Stapp from the All Species. There's a radio song by a band called Rose City Band coming tonight at the Goat.

0: And that's Rose City Band, led by Ripley, believe it or not. No, Ripley Johnson.
1: They're playing at the Goat tonight.
0: Yeah, they're playing at the Goat. And
1: they're from Portland.
0: Exactly. He used to be in a band called Wooden Ships with a J.
1: Oh, yeah.
0: Ships.
1: We've actually played that on my radio show. They do a little bit of psychedelic rock.
0: You had a radio show before this somewhere else?
1: No. The radio show I'm talking about, the Beth Bell Show, which is all about psychedelic rock. And Wooden Ships was one of the bands that we'd play on there. So that's totally cool connection. We are so connected here in Humboldt to the larger music community, you know, all over the world. People from, you know, they'd play reggae on the river, you know, from everywhere in the world. Like, there's just so many musicians that pass through our parts, you know.
0: It's probably because of location, because if you're a touring band, you got to play in San Francisco and then you got to play in Portland. You don't want to drive all day to go from San Francisco to Portland, so you could find a stop. And they either stop in Arcata or Eureka, or maybe they might hit Chico or Redding, but not really. There's not really many choices there. There's a lot of choices here, place you play. You're probably experienced yourself.
1: Oh, yeah. Besides, it's hotter than heck over in Chico and Redding, yeah. You know, and it's beautiful over here in Humboldt.
0: Right.
1: So it's definitely the better choice if you're a touring band.
0: It's a cool climate, and it's cool people, and what else can you ask? Okay, next up we got a woman singer who's originally from Australia. She's playing at the Lager Blue Lake tomorrow night, and I think at 9 o'clock. This is a song from her album, Men Are Like Potato Chips.
1: Yeah, we're very crunchy.

0: I didn't mean to start that over. I hit the wrong button, but as the ice goes. Okay, next up, we got Grain. I don't know how to pronounce it. She's Irish. Grain Hunt. She's playing tomorrow night, or Saturday night, at the Playhouse right next door to where the studio is. She's been with the percussionist Jules Stewart. And they cut a kind of Irish new folk, if you would, if there's such a thing. I think they're also gay women, what that attraction is. I don't know.
1: Lesbian, you mean?
0: Yeah. Lesbians, yeah. So here's a little Between the Pines.

0: Grain, I guess. Grain, is that what you're saying?
1: Grain Hunt. Yeah, it's the Irish name.
0: Yeah. I was thinking of that song, Between the Pines, could just as well be Between the Redwoods. You got California on your mind or whatever.
1: Okay. I don't think that rhymes, though. Redwood and mind.
0: Yeah, you know? Redwood's not as easy to rhyme, I suppose. Anyway. The same night, Saturday night, at the Goat, Richard's Goat, in Miniplex, there's a band called Erasure. They're out of Philadelphia, kind of new wave, no wave. No wave, if you would. They're playing with a band called Control Voltage, CV, the local band. It's kind of trippy with, people you recognize, undoubtedly. And because I think that's part of the idea is you have a band from out of town, you got a band that's local, it's sort of the same style.
1: Yeah, the local people are supposed to bring their crowd for that touring band, and that's how it works.
0: It sometimes works, sometimes it doesn't. I'm sure it'll work as a Goat. There's a crowd that goes to the Goat all the time. So, anyway, here's a song called Operator from Erasure.

0: doing that all the time. Please, I'd like
1: I'm
0: to
1: sorry,
0: talk to...
1: I'm sorry, the extension you are trying to reach is no longer available.
0: I'd like
1: Bye!
0: To, I'd like to talk to a human, please, if that's possible.
2: That's okay. What I was doing my whole morning this morning. I just want to talk to a human.
0: Okay,
3: who you working we shop?
0: We'll skip that. To get that, back to that a second. 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Didn't you do that the other day?
2: We didn't do an album release, but we did a show, and it turned out magnificent. And the I really got to say, the Playhouse Arts staff knows what they're doing.
0: You can have a school play there or even a wedding. Arcata Playhouse is just like Humble Hot Air. 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You know, you get

0: it. It's such a cool space with the theater seating, and, you know, I think everybody would have a good time, you know.
1: Yeah, you have to find somebody to marry first, though.
0: Okay. Is marriage even a thing anymore, Bob?
1: Yeah. Next up on the list, we got, what's the song called? Tents of the Displaced. This is a guy, I think he's playing at, hold on. Jordan is playing at Miniplex again. It seems to be a common theme. He's playing there next Tuesday. Kentucky-based topical songwriter. Unvarnished, sharply written set of protest songs. And that, here's one of those songs now. I had to be careful because he disobeys the seven deadly words you're allowed to say on the radio at this hour. So this is his thing about the displaced from an album called Confessions of a CEO.
0: Tents of the Displaced by Jordan Smart, coming at you right now on The Hum.

displaced. Yeah, we leave those behind who don't serve our needs.

waste. Yes, children are dying, but what can we do?

he rests his case against the oppressors, I guess. Next up is, he's playing Tuesday at the, coming up at the Groat, and then across town in, at the Moss Oak Commons, they have Johnny Bell, who's on his Basin and Range tour. This is a drone lace claw hammer banjo compositions, American primitive tapestries. Here's a song by him called Desperate Valley.

0: And that was Bell.
1: Johnny Bell.
0: Yeah.
1: No relation.
0: Yeah, no relation. Just another Bell. Okay, so
1: McAnee, where are they playing?
0: What?
1: Where are they playing?
0: The McAnee?
1: McAnee, yeah.
0: Yeah, that's who's up tonight. They're playing as part of the Eureka Cultural Commons or Common.
1: Oh yeah, that's like a new festival, isn't this? Yes, it's the first time they're doing it.
0: Yeah, they are declared an official California Arts Count or whatever council, I guess.
1: Art Council.
0: Eureka is a cultural area. I remember one day it was a long time ago. I was attending the Art Arcata in Eureka, and there was
1: You mean Arts Live?
0: Arts not Live. Arts excuse me. No, sorry. Used to be the Arts Arcata was trading places with Eureka. Just it was Friday the second Friday or something. But they stopped doing it. It's confusing. But Arcata Main Street program disappeared, and they didn't absorb what they were doing. So they don't have that anymore. So it's all Arts Live. Sorry, excuse me. So I was saying I went to Arts Live and they had this thing at the First Street Gallery. That used to be the First Street Gallery. Could get off on too many tangents here, but it's right by the gazebo. Is the back door to the place, and they had a thing where you could write little post notes. You say, "Here's where culture's happening," and the whole map of Eureka is covered with them. I think they use that as a mapping thing for their grant writing, whatever. So anyway, this is the culmination of it all. Is that there's a festival this weekend, the Eureka Cultural Commons, and it's all over the city. It's in. Excuse me.
1: Yeah, they have. It's sort of like the what's that blues festival, Redwood Coast Music Festival. It's a lot like that, where they have lots of venues.
0: What are you talking about?
1: The Redwood Coast Music Festival.
0: Yeah. It's same like thing. That. Probably a little different because this is all free, as opposed to the music festivals, which cost money. But this is a from Friday through Sunday, 25th through the 27th, and it's a partnership between the Wiat tribe, the Ink people, the culture Eureka Main Street, and City of Eureka to bring music, traditional crafts, film, dance, storytelling, and food. It's kind of in the same territory as the Friday night market, kind of, but this is expanded. So you have the waterfront on C Street there. There's a puppet processional connecting the waterfront with Old Town.
1: How did puppets walk?
0: And then there's a.
1: Did you hear me?
0: Giant puppets.
1: Oh, giant puppets. Yeah. Okay, so they're not like little hand puppets.
0: There's stuff in the Clark Historic Museum. There's stuff at Eureka Theater, like Paula Jones and her group. She's a jazz singer.
1: Oh, yeah.
0: There's stuff going on at Blue Ox Millworks. Anyway, it all starts with the stuff at Mendenhall. This is the answer to your question. Where are these guys playing? This is McAnee. This is kind of a classic to me. The new Humboldt County is people from all over, and McAnee is musicians come from Central America, Argentina, not Australia, And then there's Daniel Nickerson, who plays in several different bands. I think they're both playing Friday night at the Menna Hall, which is down by C Street. And he's taken over as the keyboard player or accordion player for this band coming up, which is playing a song called Cumbia 1312.

0: So that's McAnoo, which I was wrong. They're playing Saturday night as part of the festival. You can find out all the details of this at the Eureka. Whoops. Okay, sorry, that bed was unintentional. This is EurekaCulturalArtsDistrict.org. So it's a little confusing. It doesn't have a easy access. It's,
1: EurekaCulturalArtsDistrict.org, where they will tell you who's playing where, at what time, and how you can get there.
0: Or it'll take you to their Instagram or their Facebook, and that you find all sorts of stuff going on. Here they are Saturday. My friend Gabe. He's a DJ. He plays all over the place. And McAnoo is there.
1: Gabe Pressure.
0: What?
1: Yeah. DJ Pressure.
0: Yeah, Gabe exactly. Pressure. Yeah, they have a Kids Zone. It's this here's questions. What is the Cultural Arts District? Where is it? What is it?
1: We're asking our questions ourselves.
0: What is it?
1: We're telling you about it, and we don't even know.
0: Here's an artist lineup. That's Hoppy, the Tycho. Okay, so here you got Friday night. You got the Cowtown Sound. That's with including Daniel Nickerson.
1: He's everywhere.
0: Yeah, the Hermit Crab. I don't know who they are. There's Irie Rockers, which are a reggae band. Los Paditos, which is the same guy, the bass player in McAnoo. It has his own band. And there's Red Cedar. I don't know anything about them. At the same time, there's also a poetry workshop with poet laureate Sari Bordeaux. Anyway, there's a lot of going on. There's also a drag show as part of it at the Collect Museum on Saturday. There's just one thing after another. There's plenty. As I mentioned, the Paula Jones is playing at the Eureka Theater, and she's got an all-star band.
1: That'll be a big show.
0: Yeah.
1: So you can find out more at EurekaCulturalArtsDistrict.org.
0: Yeah. Okay, so next we're heading into the, not quite 2 o'clock, but close to it. We're heading into the program of the Redwood Coast Music Festival, which, I'm going to repeat this, but it started out as a Dixieland jazz festival. It's kind of hard to even imagine how much it's evolved since then. But I don't even know how many years ago. It was 20 years ago at least, maybe more than that. This couple of women had an idea. They went to the Jubilee, which is a big Dixieland festival in Sacramento, and they drew a lot of old people because it's 20 years ago. Those people are all gone now, and so they thought, we'll bring people here in off season, and we can come up here, go to a music festival. And they hired a bunch of bands and they had a bunch of venues, and it just kept growing and growing. Eventually, it spun off into something called Blues by the Bay, which is all the blues bands and that kind of flavor.
1: I don't think they have that anymore, do they?
0: No, that was on Howerson Park and outdoors. And It didn't do as well as boomers started getting too old for to go out. I don't know what it is, how it evolved, but so that they shut that down. And then the people who were interested became part of the the music festival, the Dixieland Festival, which first they stopped calling it Dixieland Festival, they just called it the Jazz Festival. The Redwood Coast Jazz Festival. But more recently, they just kind of took over, the blues took over a big part of the festival, so they just call it the Music Festival. Because it's not just jazz, but it is, and it's not just blues, and it is, and it's all kinds of country and everything, any kind of music, mostly on the roots flavor.
1: Yeah, they don't really have any alternative rock at this festival. Right. It's more traditional.
0: There's some rock is that's more like rockabilly or
1: yeah, that's right.
0: Thing. Yeah. Anyway, one of the guys who played the last couple of years, I've seen him play, a guitar player, his name is Joel Patterson, and
1: I think he played with Duke Robillard, didn't he? Or sat in with him?
0: Maybe. Yeah, he did. I think he did last year.
1: Yeah,
0: he was on the same stage.
1: I remember we had passes.
0: I was going to mention that this year he was hired as a guitar player for Bob Dylan's band.
1: Oh, yeah.
0: Because he can play any kind of music. So here's a song from Barry Hitch from the Wheelhouse Rag album. This is called King Street Breakdown. Come on. Get on.

Okay. That's one of many bands playing at the Redwood Coast Music Festival. One of the other star performers is a band out of San Francisco called Hot Club of Cowtown. Now, they borrow their name from the Hot Club of Paris, which is Django Reinhardt's band. It's kind of that style. And here's a song they did called Djangology.

0: 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And we're just listening to music playing this coming week, not this weekend, but the week after.
1: From the Redwood Coast Music Festival.
0: Yeah, the beginning of October. And which is, it's always a time for all sorts of stuff going on because the weather is usually pretty good.
1: Yeah.
0: Fall weather is, yeah.
1: With an Oyster Fest coming up?
0: No, that's...
1: Oh, they already had that?
0: That was earlier. That was in June.
1: Oh, okay.
0: So it's either, you know, one way or the other. Yeah, what's coming up is... in Arcata, there's Pastels on the Plaza, which is weekend of the 3rd, I think. And we'll have a square there. I have one myself for my business. So, okay, so next up, we got
1: Rick Estrin and the Nightcats.
0: Rick Estrin and the Nightcats. Rick used to be in a band called Little Charlie and the Nightcats. And Rick was a harmonica player and kind of the lead guy. And Rick, Little Charlie, was a guitar player. And unfortunately, Little Charlie's passed on. And Rick Estrin inherited the Nightcats. So here's a song from... The Hits Keep Coming, which is kind of a, you hope anyway, I guess.
1: Is this a hit? We'll decide. Take a listen.

not Carl Sunny Leland. He'll be all over the festival. Yep, next up, Duke.

0: That was the great Duke Robillard, formerly of the Roomful of Blues band. It was, I think, East Coast. And then he joined the Fabulous Thunderbirds, or Texans?
1: Austin, Texas band, Jimmy Vaughn.
0: Jimmy Vaughn, yeah. And he's kind of a guitar for hire. He plays all over Europe. He just goes over to the guitar and he puts a band together. He's going to be all over the festival this coming weekend playing with various people. I think you'll catch him with the last guy you just heard, which was Carl Leland. Carl Sonny Leland. He's a British piano player in American style, but originally from England. And they're both guys who played all over the festival for the last couple of years. There's such a powerful lineup. It's like, I was getting down the end, the lower part of the thing, and there's bands from Texas and Chicago and St. Louis and L.A. Duke Dickerson is a wild thing. And anyway, here's some more songs. What do we got next? We got The Kid by Sam Gordon. He's a kind of rock and roll R&B sax player. Sax Gordon. Yep. I'm going to learn how to. I think it's a. There you go. That's not him. Oh, yeah. Okay, there we go.

0: And that was Sean Mac McDonald out of Georgia. Have Mercy is the name of his album, and that's called My Soul. And you define that any way you want. It's kind of a lot of old rock and roll feel to it. It's got some blues, but he's called My Soul, so it's, I guess it's soul music.
1: Now it's swing music. That's just swing.
0: Yeah, you just go by the rhythm. Yeah.
1: Yeah.
0: Okay, next up we got Nick Moss Band, which is from if you went from the south up the river to Chicago, is where he's from. This is High Costs of Living with Dennis Gurney on harmonica. Give you a taste of that. It's a High Cost of Living.

0: 16 tons, and what do you get?
1: Another day older and deeper in debt. St. Yeah. Peter, don't you tell me, because I don't know.
0: I owe my soul to the company store. That was Rodrigo Montevani. He's from Brazil. It sounds American to me, but it's all blues all the same.

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Well, he's a bass player, and he plays in Nick Boss Band, which we just heard them play High Cost of Living, Low Living. And, okay, next up is a band called Naomi and Her Handsome Devils. They're bound for the Delta.

0: A technical glitch right there. 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
1: Technical is like, can't you point my arrow in the right place?
0: Well, you know, that could be like the Dr. Ruth problem. Can't point your arrow in the right place, you know.

0: That was Dickerson and his whippersnappers. He'll be all over the festival with his whippersnappers or on his own or jamming with other people. He's an amazing guitar player. He's also a writer. He's written a couple of books about guitars and guitar makers. He collects guitars. He bought himself a record cutting machine so he can do limited edition of his stuff. And
1: that's pretty cool.
0: Yeah. He's a multi-leveled guy. He just kind of, and I saw him play maybe 30 years ago at the Jamalab. I was really impressed because he had this double neck guitar.
1: Uh-huh.
0: And it's just kind of hard to explain. Just play up and down and all over.
1: He would play both at the same time.
0: Yeah. It's too much to carry around. If you're traveling, he's out of LA and he's worth checking out at that festival if you can. So what do we got next year?
1: Jubilee.
0: You're telling me I'm supposed to talk about Wild Berries. 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So we're in the post-COVID era. 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
0: Yep. I used to work for them, and now they're just across the road from me. Okay, so just get back to the list here. It's about time for Dr. G to stick his head in. But in the meantime, here's Miss Jubilee, Throw Me in the Alley, from the album called Throw Me in the Alley. She's kind of old-timey. I think Jubilee is what they call the big festival in Sacramento. I don't know if she's from there. I'll look it up.

0: my helpers helped me in.
1: That was like a short ending. It was actually the track that ended that way. It wasn't anything Bob hit.
0: Yeah, you know? Anyway, that was Miss Jubilee, Throw Me in the Alley. She's from St. Louis, and she puts that kind of heading back to the Dixieland feel, you know.
1: Old-timey
0: jazz. Next up is Steve Lucky and the Lucky
1: and the Rumba Bums,
0: featuring Carmen Get It. This is Some Like It Hot. 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
1: What's wrong now?
0: Why, you ain't nothing but a low-down loafer.
1: There you go, signify.
0: When I get in your car, you keep getting so bold. Believe me, Paxton, someday I'ma get you towed.
1: Now, look a here.
0: What is it?
1: Mrs. Switchboard Operator, I done found out you ain't nothing but a real man hater.
0: No.
1: Now, why in the world can't you tend to your own phone?
0: What do you mean?
1: And leave us hardworking overall-wearing men alone.
0: Hey, listen. Elevated Papa.
1: Yes.
0: Elevated Papa.
1: Yes.
0: Seems like you always want to go down.
1: Now, look at here, Switchboard Mama.
0: Yes.
1: Switchboard Mama, you got the bummest connection in town.
0: Is that so?
1: Use one operator that's hard to get. I done worked at your receiver till I'm all upset.
0: Why, before you use your lever, you should close the door. With me, you're always getting stuck between the floors.
1: Now, Switchboard Mama.
0: What is it?
1: I say, Switchboard Mama, I don't see how in the world you getting by.
0: Is that so?
1: I put a nickel in your slot, and that phone rang all night.
0: Well, I'm not to blame, Paxton, if you ain't put it in right. Elevated Papa.
1: Now, Switchboard Mama, your service does not satisfy.
0: Is that so?
1: Now, your switchboard's been out of order since way last spring. 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
2: 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This is Dr. G with the Blues Deluxe Show. Hope you're out there in Radio Land having a great day. It's a beautiful day here in Arcata. And today we're doing a special on the Piedmont Blues. And the Piedmont Blues was named after the Piedmont Plateau region on the east coast of the United States, from about Richmond, Virginia to Atlanta, Georgia, and it developed through the Blue Ridge Mountains, the Carolinas, the rolling upland country, and west of the Atlantic coast, the west of the Atlantic coast. Its most recognizable feature was a syncopated finger-picking style on guitar, where the thumb kept a steady alternating bass while the fingers play melody and rhythm. And they mixed in, the Piedmont artists who we're going to hear today mixed in ragtime, dance music, string band, melody, rhythm, gospel, and popular songs. So most of the songs we're going to hear today are the originals from the 1920s and 1930s. And we're going to start out with perhaps the most famous master of the Piedmont Blues, Blind Blake.

we go on an old southern rag. 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Go on, old Geechee. 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I strip more raw sugar cane than you strip in 10 years. 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I'm gonna give you some music you call the Geechee music now.

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0: That was the Reverend Gary Davis. I Am the Light of the World. I recorded July 25th, 1935 in New York City on the Mellotone label. Gary Davis was from South Carolina, and he moved to New York City and influenced a whole generation of young, aspiring folk and blues artists in his time in New York City. He was also a preacher. And the highest compliment that Gary Davis could give a guitar player was that he had a sporting right hand, or she had a sporting right hand. And that's an example of a sporting right hand right there, Gary Davis. Before that, we heard Blind Boy Fuller, Step It Up and Go, recorded in New York City in March 1940 with Bull City Red on washboard. He was born Fulton Allen and became the dominant recording star of the Piedmont scene in Durham, North Carolina. He recorded more than 130 titles during a career that lasted only 5 years. And we started off this homage to the Piedmont-style blues artists with Southern Rag by Blonde Blake, recorded in 1927 in Chicago on the label Paramount. The B-side of that one was a song that's quite famous now, since it was in the soundtrack of Oh Brother, Where Art Thou, but it's called In the Jailhouse Now. It's the flip side. This is Dr. G with you, the musical host who loves you most on the Blues Deluxe Show. I'm here with blues every other week, and the other week is a Beatles show called Strawberry Fields. Donors include Bell & Hook. 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That's Bell & Hook. Next door to the Arcata Artisans on the Arcata Plaza, and we thank them for their sponsorship, Humboldt Hot Air and Blues Deluxe. We're going to continue on with a rather obscure artist, Ed Bell. It was recorded in Chicago. This is called Momlish Blues, and no one can quite figure out what he meant by Momlish. M-A-M-L-I-S-H. It's recorded September 1927 in Chicago on Paramount Records. And he also recorded under the aliases of Barefoot Bill and Slewfoot Joe before leaving the profession, the blues world, and becoming a preacher. So this is Ed Bell with Momlish Blues.
1: Oh, these are my mammalish blues.

that I love him, and he would not let me out. I said, bye-bye, baby.

That was Scrapper Blackwell from his LP, The Virtuoso Guitar, Volume 1, Kokomo Blues, recorded June 16, 1928 in Indianapolis. He was from the Carolinas and moved to Indianapolis, where he did his recording. It was on the Vocillion label. And before that, we heard Kid Prince Moore, Church Bells, recorded April 10th, 1936 in New York City on the Mellotone label. Kid Prince Moore, there's not a lot known about him. No one knows really when he was born, when he died. They know that he was lived in the Piedmont region, but in my research, there was really very little, if anything, that came up about him. His name really stood out for me, and his very rare voice, and there's a bit of the Bahaman style of guitar I heard in their little Joseph Spence chords. Before that, we heard My Baby's Gone by Alja Mae Hinton, released in 1999 from her LP Honey Babe on the label Music Maker. Alja was from Johnston County, North Carolina, and she learned Piedmont fingerpicking from her ma when she was 9 years old. She had spent most of her life farming and raising seven children and didn't perform professionally until she was 70, 1978. She was also a celebrated buck dancer, and sometimes she danced while playing the guitar. And we let off the set of Piedmont Blues by Mamlish Blues by Ed Bell. This is Dr. G with you on the Blues Deluxe Show on Humboldt Hot Air. And Food Not Bombs is on the Arcata Plaza every Sunday at 4 o'clock. They provide free meals and produce to anyone who's hungry. They are always looking for more volunteers and donations. If you want to learn more or get involved, you can go to the plaza any Sunday at 4, grab a plate of food, and introduce yourself. So we'll continue on here with a song by Barbecue Bob called Barbecue Blues. And he got that name because his day job was he worked at Tidwell's Barbecue Joint in Buckhead, Georgia. And a number of his songs have been covered by other artists, including Clapton, I forget which, LP, one of his later, Clapton's later LPs, he covered a Barbecue Bob song, and this was recorded in 1927 on the Columbia label. Barbecue Bob Hicks, one of the central figures of the Atlantic branch of the Piedmont Blues.

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You might twist it like a tadpole, let it jump like a frog, but every time I hit it, you gon' holler, got that hoe. Ain't no need you bringin' no jar here, honey, cause your southern can is mine. You hear me talking, southern can belongs to me, and I play it a little bit and whoop it.

That was Red River Blues by Buddy Moss, recorded January 16, 1933 in New York City. And before that, we heard Your Southern Can Is Mine by the great 12-string virtuoso Blind Willie McTell, recorded in October of 1931 in Atlanta, Georgia, on the Columbia label. And we also heard, before that, Lewis Collins by Mississippi John Hurt from 1928, recorded in New York City on the OK label. And we led off this set of Piedmont blues with Old Country Rock by William Moore. That has to be, this is 1928, that has to be one of the earliest references to rocking and music, long before the term rock and roll, decades before rock and roll was termed. And there was William Moore doing it. That was on the Paramount label, recorded in Chicago. Moore was a Virginia barber and farmer who went to Chicago in 1928. He recorded 16 sides for Paramount and saw only 8 of them released, and then more or less disappeared back into everyday life. A lot of these guys, particularly during the Depression, when all of the, they called them race records, the black labels, blues labels, went under. And a lot of these great artists, including John Hurt, weren't heard again, in Hurt's case, till the folk revival in the early 1960s, when he was, quote-unquote, rediscovered in Avalon, Mississippi, by a fluke. A guy had been looking for him. And John Hurt was a sharecropper. And this guy, I forget his name, he knocked on his door and asked, is this where Mississippi John Hurt lives? And Hurt came to the door. And Hurt didn't even have a guitar anymore. So in order to verify that it was actually John Hurt, this guy from the Library of Congress brought a guitar and asked him to play one of his songs, and he played it right in front of him. And he took Hurt back to New York City, where he recorded. He recorded for Vanguard Records and had a whole new career in the early 60s. He was one of the leading proponents of that style of right-hand finger-picking that's so endemic to the Piedmont style. This has been Dr. G, the Blues Deluxe Show. Here we've got time for a couple more cuts. And again, we're here every other week playing the blues. And here's one from Etta Baker, and it was released in 1999 from her Railroad Bill LP. And she played Piedmont blues for 90 years. And she said that she got inspiration for chords, the left-hand chords that she did through her dreams, stating that it was like putting a crossword puzzle together. So let's hear Etta James, Etta Baker, Sunny Tennessee.

We're listening to Turtle Dove Blues by Peg Leg Howell, recorded October 30th, 1929 on the Columbia LP. And before that, we heard Going Up to the Country by Turner Ford Durrell, 1977, off the Blue Ridge Institute's Virginia Traditions LP. And we started this last set homage to the Piedmont Blues region of the Carolinas and the Atlantic coast, with Etta Baker doing Sunny Tennessee. This has been Dr. G with you on Blues Deluxe. I'll be back next week for the Strawberry Fields show. Stay tuned for the Bobby Burns Experience. Double B will be here to blow your mind, but not your cool. Have a great weekend.

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Yes. Hey, this is KHHALP Arcata 94.7 FM Community Forward Radio out of Arcata, California. What? What? What are we hearing right now out of Arcata, California?

All right, this is the Bobby Burns Show. And I'm going to find my sponsor here. Because we need to have a sponsor, because this is a community-oriented radio. And as you know, part of being the community is you shop at the places that people sponsor these shows. That's right. So let's find it out. Oh, Bell and Hook, I think I found it. Okay. This is Bobby Burns, as I said before. And since I have a low voice, you might assume that I am a man. That's questionable. I am a man, not. I am brought to you by Bell and Hook Copy, a men's gift and lifestyle boutique in Arcata, offering a wide selection of gifts, including barware, apparel, cologne, soaps, and more. For more information, you can view their Instagram and Bell and Hook to see what's new. That's Bell and Hook, next door to the Arcata Artisans on the Arcata Plaza. Now, as you know, this is a show of multiple sounds happening at one time. Don't get confused. Don't touch your radio dial. No, it's not in between stations. This is it. This is KHHA. Oh, so let us slip into the world, the floating world.

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1: But searching for him roots, I cause an explosion between man and man. What are my roots? What are my roots? Some I say, which roots? When the only roots them can trace start with them mother and end with them grandmother. Them nah roots. Lord, them nah roots. But youth man, rooting in the muck like Trenton. Cause nobody never tell him where him come from. Some of you are rude to find where him go.

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Some a big jump to get closer to them roots.